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0: Bay. Bay weather. Good morning, Sunday morning across Multan Gozo. My name is Dave. I'm here keeping you company till 10 a.m. We can expect a nice sunny day, a few clouds, just to, you know, ease off the heat that's really gonna start plummeting onto our skin once summer fully kicks in. Highs of 30 degrees Celsius, dropping to lows of 21 degrees Celsius later on in the day. It's gonna be a good one. Let's get it started with this from Alex Warren.
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The perfect tune to wake you up this morning. Prosper Clooney, Free Your Mind. It's 897 Bay. Good morning. My name is Dave. What's happening Sunday morning across Malta and Gozo? So quite a few people on the road this morning. Where are you all heading to? For me, if it wasn't for this, I wouldn't be up on a Sunday morning. So I am curious. 99000897. Please do share with me, if you don't mind, of course, why you're up and about on a Sunday morning this early, right? Are you in that much of a hurry to like grab a good spot by the beach? Is that what's happening this Sunday? Maybe. Oh, by the way, might as well tell you, if you are passing through Mikel Anton Vassalli heading towards Pembroke, do expect some slow-moving cars because there was a stopped car. I think there was an accident heading towards Pembroke where the traffic lights are. I don't know if they cleared it yet, but it was there like 10 minutes ago, so I'm just giving you the heads up, right? My name is Dave. I'm here with you till 10 a.m., keeping you company, bringing the good tunes like this, starting off your day right. Ah, it's a Sunday morning. Let's ease into it, right? Lady Gaga, Bruno Mars, Die With A Smile on Bay.

0: Shaboozy of our song on 897 Bay. Good morning. Dave here with you, getting your day started. 99000897. That's my WhatsApp number. Get in touch. Tell me good morning. Tell me hello. I'll give you a shout out. Let me know what you're up to Sunday morning this early while I get the tunes going. All right, let's get your day started. Tame Impala's on the way. Jenny as well. And if you want to get some, you know, a little bit groovy, I got a house track for you as well.
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That's Noah Kahan with The Great Divide. It's 897 Bay. Good morning. Getting your day started. Thanks for tuning in if you're with me this morning. Massive shout out to Simon messaging on WhatsApp. He said he's going home after a nice long night shift. Well, good morning to you, Simon, and good night. We've got Pamela heading to the beach nice and early with her family. She says if you don't go early, you don't find a good spot. And you know you've got to have the perfect spot, especially now. Everyone needs to take those like beginning of summer beach photos. And you can't have people in the background for that, right? You can AI them out anyway. We've got Aaron driving to his morning jog, which is a bit ironic. Can you jog to your morning jog? Depends where you go. If you've got that favorite spot and maybe you moved or whatever, then you've got to drive to your morning jog spot. So you go get it, Aaron. Don't forget you can keep us in your ears while you're running over on bay.com to 10T as well. If you want, I'll keep you company, man. I'm here till 10 a.m. Depends if you're jogging for the next 3 hours, and maybe I won't be, but then Jake will keep you company. But if you want to get in touch, it's 99 000 897 on WhatsApp. This is Bella K now on Bay.

0: 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And apparently Instagram Plus is going to be a thing, so let's catch up with that before we fall behind real soon, right after Somber and Luis Capaldi.
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Sunday morning across Malta and Gozo. Luis Capaldi, Stay Love on A97 Bay. Good morning, what's happening? My name is Dave. I'm here keeping you company till 10 a.m. And a brand new update. Well, actually, it's not coming for free. Instagram Plus is what they just announced. And I'm trying to see what type of things you can get for, what was it? Okay, it's €4 a month, right? So you tell me if you think this is worth €4 a month. So you can see how many times your stories was rewatched. You get enhanced analytics. You can get longer lasting stories. You can customize your profile a bit more. It's a bit vague. But the main thing they seem to be going with is that you can see how many times your story was rewatched by someone. Is that worth €4 a month? Maybe. I think, right? Let me tell you this. I think if I was single, I'd go for it. Just because, you know, the story watches are just one of those metrics that you pay attention to see if you sparked anyone's interest, right? If you got any thoughts about this, it's 99000897 on WhatsApp. You let me know. Would you go for it or would you pass? What are you thinking about this? Dermot Kennedy, Turnstile, it's Bay. The way that you call-

0: Massive tune. That's Lady Gaga, Doechii, Runway on A97 Bay. Almost 8 o'clock across Malta and Gozo. Good morning. My name is Dave. I'm here getting your day started. Let's have a look at the weather. Let's continue some massive tunes at BB Rexha tune taking over the world and a massive Pitbull throwback. Obviously, he's coming to visit us this year.
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2: Bay weather.
0: Beautiful sunny day across Malta and Gozo today. What a Sunday we're looking at. Highs of 30 degrees Celsius, dropping to lows of 20 degrees Celsius. Perfect if you're going to the beach. Perfect if you're having a barbecue tonight or this afternoon. Whatever it is proper summer weather loading. My name is Dave. I'm here keeping you company until 10. Let's do two more hours together. I've got BB Rexha and Faithless now.
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0: Blowing up on the place, you and McFicker share the house on 897 Bay. 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
0: And as one of the resident Formula One fans, it is my duty to tell you that we've got the opportunity to send you to Monza. And I'm massively excited, so excited. It's also a race weekend this weekend, so it's really fitting to talk about it. 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And then you could be picked at random and put up against the clock. 60 seconds to answer as many trivia questions as you can because you've got to qualify for P1, all right? 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

0: Sabrina Carpenter on 897 Bay. It's the espresso. Obviously, what a tune. Still a banger. Good morning, Sunday morning across Malta and Gozo. We just caught up on how you could be in Monza this year completely for free. 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Time to catch up with what's happening in Monaco. It is a Grand Prix weekend after all, so I'll catch you in about 7 minutes right after Ray.
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Gonna love it. Alex Warren with Ella Henderson. Carry you home on 897 Bay. Good morning. Sunday morning across the world and goes. Oh, my name is Dave, and it's time for your Formula One updates. That's right. If you haven't seen the qualifying yet and you don't want spoilers, then just switch me off for like a minute and then come back, of course. But if you're still here, today at 3 o'clock we race in Monaco. Now, Monaco's known for those kind of races that, like, you know, once you qualify, that's where you're staying. It's very hard to overtake. Don't know what to expect with the new regulations. So we're gonna have to see. It's gonna be exciting. But Kimi Antonelli taking pole was wild, right? You just have to give the kids props. He is taking that Mercedes and doing some crazy things with it, man. That kid, I'm telling you, he is the next prodigy, the next world champion, guaranteed. If not this year, then next year. Come on, like, it's crazy what he's pulling through. Lovely to see Max Verstappen in second, right? To be honest, I am predicting that I think Max will overtake Kimi at the start. Kimi has gotten better at starting the races, but he's not there just yet. He's not world championship level at starting races. And then, of course, they're going to be chased by the two Ferraris. And then Isaac Hadjar, who's breaking the curse of the second Red Bull seat. I mean, wild. If there's any Formula One fans out there and you want to just, I don't know, fangirl this morning, 9900897, get in touch. And if you're just a casual fan and you want to know what to talk about with your friends, then there you go, I've got you sorted. Now, if you're tuned back in, all right, spoilers are over. The tunes are flowing this morning. I'm looking forward to it big time. Let's continue with this from Grace Abrams. It's 897 Bay.

0: What a throwback, right? Shakira, whenever, wherever on 897 Bay. Always reminds me when I hear Shakira, reminds me of the World Cup, which is obviously loading, right? We're almost there. Kicks off next week. Let's continue with Joe Galantis next.
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0: Loving that. Bruno Mars on 897 Bay. That's exactly what it's called. Dave here with you, waking you up Sunday morning. And I'm going to tell you about some brand new regulations that they're setting for the World Cup this year, right? So everyone's got the new regulations. Formula One, the World Cup, I don't know, maybe it's just a kind of a year. 2026 is massive. Either way, let's catch up with the weather and Calvin Harris on the way before that.
1: Turn it up all weekend. It's a for Malta's weekend.
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2: Bay weather.
0: A sunny Sunday morning across Malta and Gozo, loving that. Highs of 30 degrees Celsius, dropping to lows of 20 degrees. A little bit of wind, but nothing strong at all. I mean, we're talking, what, force 2 to force 3? Nah. But the UV is going up, so you be sure that you slap on that sunblock, make the most of this nice sunny day, and I'm going to give you the perfect tune to do that. Calvin Harris and Jazzy now.
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Loving that for Sunday morning. Fisher, Tones and I, Favor on 897 Bay. Good morning. My name is Dave, keeping you company till 10. And of course, big week this week, because we kick off the World Cup. That's right. I know everyone's been talking about it. Everyone's waiting. And this is the week. Now, it's going to be extra exciting because there's some brand new regulations that FIFA is enforcing this year to try and make the game go just a little bit smoother. So, for example, they've confirmed that there will be a throw-in countdown. So, players can only take 5 seconds, right? Or else the play goes to the other team. There's also a time limit on substitution, so you can't take 4 years to cross the pitch, right? You just get to it, 10 seconds, all you're gonna have to swap players. Goal kick countdown, 5 seconds as well. There's a 1 minute off-field treatment rule. Players covering their mouths, apparently, is a new regulation. What? I'm sorry, what? You can't cover your mouth when you're confronting an opponent, so the referee can see your lips move and you saying bad words. And corners can be checked as well. There's just some of a few of them, right? But it's gonna be big, of course, it's the World Cup. If you want to check them out, bay.com.mt or at 897bay official on Instagram for all of the latest on the World Cup as well. Let's keep getting your Sunday started. Ex-lovers, Shawn Mendes, Camila Cabello, Senorita, at 897bay on a Sunday morning.

0: Harry Styles, American Girls on A97B. Good morning, Dave here with you, getting your day started. On the way, I'm going to tell you how you could be in Monza for the Formula One Grand Prix this September for free.
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0: We're not playing around this year. Harry Styles, Bruno Mars, and now Monza. You want to head over to the Temple of Speed in Italy? The Monza Grand Prix is where you can be, which I believe is going to be a big one considering how well Kimi Antonelli is doing as well. And he's Italian, so trust me, you're going to want to be there. All it takes is tuning in tomorrow morning to Bay Breakfast with Jamie Tarn and Wayne. They'll explain exactly what it takes for you to make it onto our grid. And if you're at the top of the leaderboard at the end of all of this, then you have those weekend tickets, flights, accommodations sorted. Check out the details on bay.com.mt.
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0: Just sounds like summer. Jonas Blue, Foscar, what a throwback on 897 Bay. Of course, if you want more of those, back tonight at 7, the hottest throwbacks back to back. Good morning, Sunday morning across Malta and Gozo. My name is Dave. I'm here keeping you company till 10 a.m. You let me know what's happening with you. What are your plans today? What are you making or doing with all the sunny weather, right? What's happening? I know for me, it's not going to be an exciting day. I'll share it with you soon. But meanwhile, you let me know. 9900897. What's on the roster today?
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11: One shot, one opportunity to seize everything you ever wanted in one moment. Did you capture it?

Hozier, Too Sweet on 897 Basis, sounding massive. Dave here with you, getting your day started. Shout out to Morion, who got in touch. He said he's on the way to the beach today. Still a bit too cold, I believe, for me to get in the water, but I'd stay on the beach as long as there's no sand. I hate sand. I don't know how people like sand, honestly. It just gets everywhere. Shout out to Mark, got in touch as well. We've got Francesca on WhatsApp. She's out with the family.

0: What a throwback. Destiny's Child, Independent Woman on 897 Bay. My name is Dave, here with you Sunday morning. Closing off with that. Don't forget, more throwbacks tonight from 7. The biggest throwbacks back to back to back. A trip down memory lane for sure. On the way, though, the hottest tunes of the week. Bay's Top 40 with Jay, keeping you company till 1. And I'll be back next Saturday morning from 7. You make the most of the Monaco Grand Prix today if you're watching it, of the beginning of the World Cup. What a week we've got ahead, all right? And don't forget, tomorrow morning, tune into Bay Breakfast with Jamie and Taryn and Wayne to see how you could be going to Monza. Catch you next Saturday. Ciao, ciao.
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1: 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And Fire Tech, before it happens. 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
12: 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And Firetech. 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

0: l-aħħar ta' Harry Styles American Girls fuq 97 Bay. Xanella unek, għal dal waqt inħarsu ħarsa li jittemp unbaħt inkompluma David Guetta u anki Louis Capaldi fuq bej, għal dal waqt.
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0: Jena ħana laqma Benson Boone, sorry I'm here for someone else, for 897 day, Chanel unek. 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
8: In a quiet meadow, George Hardy thought his sheep only listened, but they understood everything.
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2: I don't know how I let this happen.
3: But who?
2: The girl next door, you know? 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